0: 21 or Code 4. We're just standing by for a few guests to pick up the kit.
1: Silver.
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2: G4, phone number. Twenty from 51, if you want an additional.
1: George 12, case number will be 6003, 6003.
2: Traffic was for 20. I didn't know if you wanted an additional.
1: Yes.

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1: I'm sorry, repeat.
0: Animal Control 13-06-519.
1: Thank you.

0: 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Laguna, correction. 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
1: Copy. The plate's clear, it's expired May of 26, 96, Kawasaki, Oscar Mendoza out of Sacramento, no peace.

0: 68. 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
1: He's still on the street on Mariposa walking towards Madison. He's in a gray t-shirt, black jeans, black Crocs. 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

0: Have a good night.
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0: David 31, can you have one by number, please?
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0: George 034-7149 left, if we need to be female, and can I get a case number, please?
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0: Charlie Coin.
1: Hey, could you get public works out here to deal with the tree? About 10 inch base on it out in traffic.
0: Yeah, we gave public works a call. 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
1: Is there a Spanish translator? For some reason, the translate app is not working.
2: 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Are you email?
1: 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All right, stop.
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1: Sam, 4, same.
0: Sam, we're going to...

Henry 2, I'm going to start you the traffic hazard, Mosher and Grand Line on B5. This is a white Mercedes on the westbound lanes blocking the number 1.

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1: 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Respond 908 C Street, Unit K, turning point for a glass break front entrance. Alarm company could hear something fall and then heard footsteps. Responsible pending.
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George, 32 George Zero, I'm going to preempt you for 5150 V5 at Windsor. They have a patient there that's hitting herself on the head and yelling. 27-year-old suffers from bipolar depression. No weapons, just using her hands to hit her head.

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1: Number, go ahead.
0: David 7902641 Las Torres.
1: Denver, was that add or did you want return?
0: Just add, please.
1: Denver.

0: 77 Corsa.
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0: Bond, Los Banos.
1: Copy, good.
0: It's going to have a different plate in the front, but the rear plate is going to be a dealer plate. 428973 Adam, I believe.
1: Copy.
0: And it's going to be David Lincoln and Robert at the beginning, between before 428.
1: Yeah, 42897 comes back to Mikey Autos, an address, or they're doing business at Amazing Choice Autos, an address on Fulton Avenue in Sacramento.
2: I got me. You can just leave them pending until we get further.
3: Never.
1: You're good. Sorry, I think you cut yourself off. You can do it on channel 1, good.
4: It's going to be a 96 Kawasaki custom motorcycle. One plate. That's going to be 21, David, 0108. Storage authority is going to be 22651, people.
1: Copy. And break road time. The suspect vehicle should have damage on the driver's side and possibly the front area.

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0: 7 X-ray, Mary 0314.
2: Copy that, plate's clear. It's expired April 26, 2017. Chevrolet hatchback left of Mosley out of Susan City. No peace.
0: Last four.
2: Last four, 5238.
0: Copy, I'm okay.

0: 25% or 25%.
1: Good.
0: PI and Tilden.
1: Are we good?
0: 9 Henry Edward George 076 on a Jeep.
1: Copy.
2: The plate's clear. Current May of 27, 2017, Jeep Utility, last of Korea, out of Sacramento.
3: George 3-2, can we get an ambulance to my location?
1: Copy, do you need them, code?
3: How code?
1: Copy.
2: Traffic 20, Public Works has given a 35-minute ETA since they're stuck in traffic. Okay.

0: George B2, can I get a report number?
1: George B2, it'll be case number 6005-6005, and fire inquiry, is this going to be at 4-5150 transport?
0: Yeah, she's in a wheelchair, and it's not going to fit inside of the patrol car.
1: Copy.

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1: Good.
0: Bighorn and Longleaf.
1: That'd be good.
0: 8 Lincoln Nora Union 556 on a Mini Cooper with 1. I'm okay.
1: Copy. The plate's clear. Current September of 2608 Mini Cooper. Last in Nelson, out of Wilton.
2: Left boy. Caller believed that that black BMW may have hit the juvenile on a bike, but didn't see it happen. She only saw them riding away.

C-9 351, I'm sending you to the welfare check on narcissist court. The 8551, please text in 911 several times. Amy, she had an argument with care home staff at the board home, and they're refusing to be here.

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1: Mitsubishi ran a four-way stop in the Folsom Ranch area, was not acting as a safe driver. 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

George 3-1 is the only available to start towards that collision with unknown injuries at Laguna and Neosho. 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
0: 7 Adam Yellow Zebra 869. I mean, I don't think this will be a cheap thing.
1: 10-4, clear current 2013 Toyota to Alaska Granados off Keller Circle in Folsom.
0: Alright, truck 20, the unit, Bighorn EGB, Bighorn EGB, you're clear to open up eastbound only. Just eastbound EGB only right now.
2: Ten copies, open up eastbound traffic only. 10-12, disregard. I'm sorry, we'll even assist this towards the welfare checker, just 150 at 10525 Ontario Way. RP's friend called her and told her he was on the way to her house to slit his throat or crash his car and wanted her to watch. They both left work about 5 minutes apart, and he's currently on 99 southbound, headed to her home from Arden Arcade area. Texting her now. She's an AMA, late 20s, 5'7", over 180, black top, red shorts.
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2: 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She had a black Honda Accord in the driveway. The male is associated to a white Toyota Prius with blacked out windows.

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1: Cap 20, clear to open up all roadways on Over Boulevard. All roadways are clear to be open right now.

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1: Florida 36, car stop.
0: Good.
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0: Bondi, Stockton. 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
1: There we go.
0: 9 Edward, Paul Frank, 714. 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

Henry 6 and George 5 Bonaparte towards a special MP 5525 Harsh Circle. RP's 11-year-old daughter just left Senegal on foot towards Warlocks versus Anaya. Smith's BFJ, WFJ, 11 years old. 5'4 over 168. Short brown hair and a ponytail with brown eyes. Left and wearing a brown shirt, blue jeans with rhinestones and a cross shape on the back pocket and paint pants.

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0: for the MPRP is advising she was discharged from the 250 hold last Friday. River Oaks was on scene for a follow-up, and she left after a 4:15. Atkins and Lightlock.
1: George 12,

0: Motor Free Victor 7.
1: Very sorry. Thank you.
0: Copy. A 415 between two parties and a TC.
2: 449, copy.
0: Your old son is having a mental health issue, has hit and kicked the mother in the stomach so far, and the sister is currently holding him down to the ground.
3: It's two WFAs in their 30s, one is in a blue jumpsuit. We're trying to get further.

0: such as the curve cutting at target.
1: The 20,002. The suspect vehicle is still 97. It's a blue Hyundai Elantra, and the involved parties are walking towards Twin Oaks across from California Burger.
0: Copy. Third card, 831 of 24 and an 05 Chevy Lasso Bradford out of Elk Grove.

He is back to the 20,002. It's been upgraded to a 20,001. RP advised that she is injured, has back pain. And she's now out of the vehicle.

units on the C-42. The juvenile is not calming down. He's still fighting the sister to get free. He has a history of mental health issues, has been put on a 5150 hold before for attempting to jump from a tall pine tree. He is on medication for depression, but he's current on his meds. Also, the mother declined medical.

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0: Copy. 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
2: Alright.
0: Respond to the parking lot for a chip check on the dog. They're going to be a black Honda.

0: David 31, David 41, Sam 10 to copy. For 242 in progress, possible 417 with a baseball bat at 3406 3406 Trumpet Vine Drive. RP advising his 27-year-old daughter hit him and was threatening and running up the stairs after him with a baseball bat, hitting the door, but has not yet struck him with it.
1: Ready?
0: Yeah, bro.

0: 3661. Is still a landline with the RP. I'm not getting an answer at the door.
1: Maybe we can call back.
0: Disregard. I'm out with you.
1: Perfect.
0: There's 6-1, Sharpie's advising she's back home. Just give me 1-1 minute.
1: Hi, Harvey. George 5-1 is the closest.
2: I mean, the RP and his daughter, Ty Anthony, born in 98. She's currently 594 in the kitchen. He's unsure if he needs medical attention. There's also the RP's wife and the 3-year-old grandson in the residence.

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1: Motor 15, copy. They advise the NP is back home.
0: Copy, thank you.
1: Unit to assist George Tolliver and complete the Villa Vista apartment.
2: To George Tolliver.

0: units of the trumpet vine 42. 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
0: We're clarifying now. 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

0: 427, I'll take. Suspects are WFAs in their 30s, approximately 5'3", 5'4" in height. One's wearing a turquoise workout bottom from top, the other wearing blue shorts. Both have curly brown hair.
1: Okay.

0: Void Piper. I'm going to check 7509, Oliver.
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units on the Trumpet Vine call. 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
0: 51, I'll break it out that way.
1: Okay.
0: 86, all the lights.
1: Copy. George 12 for the theft reporter at Walgreens. RP advised they have suspect and stuff.

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0: If the juvenile is detained, he'll be placed on a 51-51

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RPO's video showing one subject on scene in a black Chevy Outlander. Currently walking around the construction site with a grabber and putting items in a plastic bag. Unknown race, dark skin, possibly a BMA, dark gray shirt, and blue jeans.

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1: Hey, firm, clear to enter.
0: Hey, firm. And we're out at 8516 A. Adams on Auburn Boulevard.

0: Hampton 109, you can close it. I think it was the same group that was up on the trumpet cycle. They all took off from us.
1: Eagle 38. Looks like there's just one subject inside of the house that's currently being built.
2: I got you.

0: 2011 with Henry Six to back for a chain snatch just occurred at Top Field. We're still getting further. Arp is advising a male to grab the jewelry off his neck and left. And we're checking for air.
1: So copy, TFR is in route.
0: Arfie's advising the mail left. Eastbound on Bighorn, possibly northbound towards Kaiser on Spruceville.

0: Henry 3-2.
1: Done.
0: What was the time frame? Where did they still have eyes on?
1: On fire. Henry 3-2 was 2 ago and crashed on the DOT. East on Bighorn towards the Kaiser on Bighorn. Suspect had BMA in his 20s, 6 foot over 120, gray hoodie, black vest.
2: Henry 6, I'll go ahead and the RP. Follow the unit, Tango, over.
1: I copy. Additional circulation.

0: pop their own car stop. 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
1: How are you?
0: 6 Paul David Tom, 807. Came from the area, the 211 has got a black bill with a gray hoodie in it. Can't see the pants. Charging.
1: Copy. It's third current, 2010 Dodge, plus of Carter out of Elk Grove.

0: popped it. When I lit it up, still in the number one lane, continuing, we're stopped at the red over Highway 99.
1: Copy. Comes back off of Marliana. It's going to be in the neighborhood just west of the top.
0: I copy. Henry 6, anything about facial hair?

0: Henry Six or something was wearing a like a mask. They couldn't tell him the official hair, and he was wearing a green green hat.
1: Copy.
2: About 31, I copy. We're still at the steel grid.
1: Green is on Carolina. The alarm company called back with proper code and requested a cancel for the responsible party.

0: Alpha 31, same 18.
1: Good.
0: Can you tell the driver of the vehicle to yellow?
2: Two doors open. We got some stops on the east side of the Chick-fil-A parking lot. 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

0: 2 George Love. I don't think it's going to be our suspect. I'll be going in front of the Matador driver.
1: Copy. George 4-1 and follow for the family, 415-5525 first.
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0: 6106, could I get a report number?
1: School 34, arrival, ending miles 2.
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0: 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Can you assign me a case number?
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0: 7 Mary North Frank, 72 on a Nissan.
1: Is that clear? Current 2015 Nissan off of Ginger Blossom to NS.
2: Six eight
1: back.
2: D6
1: followed
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2: Eastbound, Kelvine and Cliff Crest Drive.
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1: Copy, clear, current. 04 Honda, left of Disala, out of Elk Grove. CSO6 clinics are towards a person found in District 56 for a 7 or 8 year old male juvenile nonverbal. We're still getting further.

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1: 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Would you send 68 to cover 51 on his follow-up in Roseville?
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2: 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I wanted boy 68 to go instead of 86.
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1: 8 from

251 to search for the 211 just occurred at Upper 449661 EGS. A male on scene asked RC to call 911 advising somebody tried to steal his phone. He's now lying on the ground, 6th and 60th. We're still getting further. Further on the victim, Debbie May in his 60s, red shirt, khaki shorts.

0: Okay, so can you hold this call for notes, please?
1: Abram.
2: It's on you, far as now.

and run just occurred playing at Valley Oak and East Stockton. Eagle CC, suspect vehicle is a silver Ford SUV, left westbound towards East Stockton. East Stockton. Victim still on scene in a red Mazda sedan. One party appears HPD, we're trying to clarify which one.

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0: We're going to make an attempt contact at room 204-A, Adam.
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0: I'm sorry, Boy 20, you got it at 28.
1: Good.
0: 39, Sam, Victor Sam, 772 on a Toyota 4Runner.
1: It's clear expired as of the 8th of this month, 95 Toyota out of Clear Lake, Lisa.

0: from a hit-and-run NB5. ARC is advising the HPD male was the driver of a suspect vehicle. Comes back off of Kyle and just north of the DC address.
1: First of all.
0: Go ahead.
1: So the 211, it's going to be a 10-211. Nothing was taken. You said it occurred about 15 minutes ago, and they went south through the parking lot down Upper 4.
0: Copy.

0: Jason 63 is marked towards the hit and run with the unit at the back one available. Let's go sedan. And she's standing by at Valley Oak and Course A Dorado. 206, want to copy your touch.
1: Were the two RPs for the same call, or is it two different TCs?
0: For the same call.

0: request.
1: Victim's pretty HPD with providing conflicting info, but suspect should be a 5'10", either light skin, HMA, or dark male, unknown clothing.

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0: Acá, acá. 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
1: George, let me do it, sorry.
0: George, could you go again? You are low volume.
1: Can you attach a plate?
0: Quest.
1: 9, yellow, George, Victor, 002, on a Kia.
2: Two-one, can you start fire no code for find pain in the head?
0: Affirm. George 32 is clear current to that address off of Chapman.

0: Just advised of a pot hit for that fellow vehicle from earlier. 99 southbound and northbound East Stockton. The white side of Prius, officer safety only. For this is South Epic armed with a knife. 7 Victor Robert King at 259. Again, northbound East Stockton.
1: Alright, so that's no crime for him. He's not wanted, it was just officer safety.
0: Copy.
2: Jesus,
0: exactly.
2: The suspect vehicle for the hit and run is sitting in the carport at 48 Cali Linda. I'll wait for Henry 6 to get up here before we can contact him.

0: Yeah, do for yourself.
1: Go ahead.
0: Full swing, Greenback, 9 William Charles Frank, 545, all of us.
1: Check off.

0: You good for me now? 1 minute work.
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0: David 2912576. Last of Minot.
1: Stefan.

0: Henry 6, can I get a second?
1: I copy requesting a second to Kelly Linda and Kelly Arvelita. I copy requesting a unit with a pass to Kelly Linda and Kelly Arvelita.
2: George 32 will be route.
1: I copy. And Henry 6 confirming at your table.
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1: I copy.

0: 12.
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0: Hey, we're a clan. Good way, County.
1: I got to let them know.
2: 2-8-5-1, can you put us on a wave down? Same location, unrelated.
1: Hey, copy.
0: Alright, fellas, I'll take 3-2 spot.
1: Alright, copy. First 32, I'll stay clear.

David 31, Canon 2 for cover for an audible at Rogers Jewelers, 965 East Bend for the... line security fault with a potential sabotage attempt.

0: Bonne journée.
1: I have the paperwork for the MP, but I was weighed down on that 44. If you can clear me for that one, I'll be on hours, that RP.
0: Okay. Do you want a second unit?
1: Figure out what we have first.

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1: 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Should be a Chevy.
2: So far.

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1: Five.
0: Yellow 489-4352, left of Saunders.
1: Seven.
2: If they're on one, is there?
1: Five.
2: Working one off of Madison, 9 Victor, Yellow Adam, 156, Black Ethan.

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0: George Hall will take 628.
1: I copy for the welfare check. 10-10-48, nestling circle and beat 1 with 2 George 11 in the back.

0: and you need to have 12 for check and beat 1. 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She's home alone.
1: Tony, where's it for?

0: 10, 13. 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
1: Real take him.
0: Okay.
1: First one transfer. 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

0: 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Sam Tom William, 824 for a Toyota.
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0: Charles 05662. Excuse me, 056-2491. Last of Phillips.
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0: 10 Tom, can I kick off, please?
1: 3204-3204. David 31, 29 on 2, 1 by number, 1 by
2: name. Go ahead. The first one by number,
1: David 519-2555.
2: Loss of Stokes, male. 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
1: Yeah, go ahead.
2: For Nicholas, he has a flag and rims, armed and dangerous, 211 suspect that was armed with a handgun for Citrus Heights in 2018.
1: Copy, unstable.
2: Ed 31 to start for cover from the office.
3: 31 on the roof.
2: 7. And David 31, go with your second subject.
1: We're going to be last of Richardson. First of Nicholas, 7-2 of 85, male.

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1: Good. Use the revised bus responding 702nd Street.
0: One adult male and one adult female from East Stockton to 40 Cali Linda.
1: I got me. For Lassa Stokes, got a 1011 Frank and KPF for 94A Adam Nobel, and he's got a misdemeanor for 243E1 for 5,000. He's also going to be on a watch alert on the number to the call. Returns for
2: me. UTL on my call. You can show me in routes at 31.
1: Never. Subjects known, clear, expired.
2: Copy, thank you.

0: Sammy. Have we assigned anybody to transport for school 34 yet?
1: Negative, all grade drivers still in briefing.
0: And then one of the swing shift units needs to relieve him and take his body. He's at it 16 hours. So whoever's available can go to the PD and sit on the body until Graveyard has a body to transport.
1: Thank you, George. 31, you're coming back only a couple units.

0: 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Toshiba.
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0: Ed 32, sending you an area check for a shop call near Glen Rightwell or between there and Keegleman. RK believes he heard one shot, nothing suspicious heard. He's also flagged as schizophrenic.
1: Ed 32, copy.
0: At 11, you have a 166.4 in front of HQ.
1: Copy. I'll be around. Right.
0: And correction, it's going to be via 1021. They left.

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1: 8, Yellow Queen, Frank, 815 on a Nissan.
0: Clear, suspended, expired, September 23, 2013 Nissan sedan, last of Romeus, North Islands. Charles 93, back.
2: Charles 93, copies.
3: David Robert 79, actually 25, the temp tag on a BMW.
4: George 12, put ending in 799 is clear current on 2020 Infinity to left of Stapa. Out of Elk Grove, the temp tag is clear current on 26 BMW to the RP, to that address.

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1: Hello, Nickel. Can you get a readback on the last four of the VIN?
2: Five four three four.
0: Good. Yellow 614-2949. Henry 6.
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0: 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All right.
1: 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First is Sylvia Citrus Heights. Boy 18 to back, Charles 3.

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1: 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X-ray Yellow?
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0: A good night, Old Creek.
1: I gotta go.
0: Hey, Mary King Zebra 277. It's on a white Ford sedan with an arm.
1: There you go. Future 11, clear expired as of July 16th of this year on a 2010 Ford to last of J.N. Charles out of Rio Linda.

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1: Voyager 195, to start for a verbal 415 at grab and go off East Stockton, beat 5. Initially, it seemed like a male screaming by himself, you know, BMA in his 50s, 6'1", 300 pounds, last seen wearing black tank top shorts, smoking a cigarette. Sounds like we're possibly landline with him now, still getting further.
4: 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Hold on.

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for your offering. And 5152, the RP is still requesting us continue. Please be standing by pump 6. The employee is still inside the store. 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

0: Charlie 3, sorry, an alarm went off in here. 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
0: Copy, 18 to back.
1: Okay.
2: Hi, caller, for the start report off of Canada, MB4. To Adam, 2-1 to start for an MP runaway, 9235, Glendale Place in B2. We're still only getting further, but it's going to be a 13-year-old who ran away from home.
3: Charles, so 28.
0: Go ahead.
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3: 7 Robert Nora Boy, 613 on a Ford.
2: Go ahead.
1: Bond and Earl 5.
2: I copy that.
1: 9 Henry George Adam, 012, Mercedes.
2: Copy. Henry 32 clear expired as of July 2nd of this year on 23 Mercedes to last of McLeod. Out of Redwood City, there's release of liability dated 7-7 of 26 to last to Swickard Toyota out of Redwood City.

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1: Go ahead.
0: 04396 Victor 3 on a ramp.
1: Okay. Boy, 52 clear, expired in 2024 on an 05 Dodge, left the Dole out of Sacramento with a rip on file dated 219 of 26.
2: Boy, 42. 626.
1: Martin, before.

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1: Tower, L11. So 51, the MP was last seen at the Taco Bell off of Laguna Park. The RP will be waiting for contact at 9235 Glendale Place. Affirm, your case number is 3207-3207.

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2: 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Lester Garcia is known clear valid.
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0: 2 doors on the car, sir.
1: Go ahead.
0: He's hot then, Vaughn.
1: Have we
0: go. 4 X-ray, Tom Charles, 245, something for your Lexus, Gunner.
1: Okay. Two George 11 clear current on 02 Lexus, 2 Lexus, Ahmuda out of San Jose.
0: That was going to be the Chevron.

0: I copy for the theft just occurred at Bel Air off of Waterman and EGB and B5 with a unit to back. Train 32, I copy you, touch. And the RP is advising it's going to be a dark gray 2006 Chevy Silverado with black rims, toolboxes, getting ready to go northbound out of the parking lot, locked out with a large bag of meat. The suspect is going to be a WFA in her 30s, 5'6", 130 pounds, brown hair, last seen wearing dark blue shirt and blue jeans. Got in on the passenger side, last seen northbound Waterman.
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2: First one's clear and current on a Suzuki Carmichael.
3: Tell them we're on scene. We're not able to get to the building.
0: Never.
2: Charles 3 copy. Second plate's clear and current as well. Yamaha. Auburn.
0: Go ahead.
4: Northbound Waterman, Elliott Springs. Plate when you're ready.
0: Go ahead.
4: 6 George, 86412.
0: Copy. The RP is advising that female has stolen items from this location before. 32, that plate comes back clear, expired as a 2024 on a 2000 Chevy Gelestis Castillo out of Sacramento. With a release of liability, dated 3-2 of 24, Gelestis Guzman out of Sacramento.

0: we doing?
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0: Thank you. Hang on.

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out of 31 and 33 to start for a noise disturbance. 9340, Law Diana Court in B5. Here, if you'd like a call back with a... Murphy's hearing banging on the walls, no 415, just the sound of the hitting the walls.

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1: it. Harry, Ida, Sam, Sam, Tom, Zebra. Should be on GMC.
3: Cecil 51 clear current on 2018 GMC to left of Mosley or Ruland out of Sacramento with a red suspension effective 11/21/25.
4: Harry 32 from 12. Making contact with RP, I'll give you an update.

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1: It's going to be 28710, Charles 3, on a white truck.
0: Clear, suspended, and expired. 2024 truck, last of Candela, Slipperway, Citrus Heights. Charles 96 to back, Charles 65.
2: 2 60 12.

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1: Different.
2: That's on offering green back. 638, I got a failure at you. I'm going to be green back and Bennett. It's going to be a white SUV, Mitsubishi occupied Utah. We're going up to the traffic stop at Van Marin Air. 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
2: And we went wrong way right before Van Marin, pulled into the Walgreens parking lot. And it looks like they're leg bailing behind Walgreens.
0: Behind Walgreens.

0: And I'm going to be with the vehicle behind Walgreens. So I'll stand by for my next unit.
1: What's the DOT for the football?
2: Charles 93, I'm almost there.
0: Priority traffic. Two occupants, Lakevale. It looks like they went south over the fence line on the corner by the pharmacy of Walgreens. So if a unit can help, start set up a perimeter. And the 28 is 9 Victor, Nora Victor, 579.
3: Sir, can I get the first unit to Dewey and separate, please? Sixth Avenue and Centurion Circle.
0: For the star unit, it looks like two white male adults, probably 5'8", 5'10", unknown clothing.
3: Sorry, we're running out the back here, 6619, Summer Rains, whatever you guys do, prefer, said if you want to talk to him, see where this guy went.
0: Pull the rest of the units, if you guys can help with the perimeter.
3: 18,
1: I'm 97, Center Rain, Centurion. 18,
3: copy. Pull some
4: cannon too, you guys want to talk? Your
5: Tony, I'm at Vix and Hilltree.
3: Four 20, copy.
1: Can you
4: go ahead.
1: Citrus is requesting a dog for a pursuit and foot bail. Make sure I'm clear to go.
6: You're good.
1: Thanks for being rough.
4: Suffer.

0: Henry 6.
1: Henry 6, go ahead.
0: So the flood is going to be here at the ped gate on the north side of the parking lot.
1: Okay, copy.
2: Perhaps Dewey and Greenleaf to the south.
3: Drop.
2: Sir, we got a unit to spare. Dewey at the creek that runs through, just ahead of off west.
0: East away and V2 with Boy 22 back.
4: Charles 34 wants going to be traffic and then 2800.2 at this point.
0: RO against him, but it has now expired.

0: two doors, 11 through to 10, I'll be going until.
1: Hey, Robbie.
2: Gentlemen, I'm sorry, I got some kids.
3: Charles 74, the description is going to be two white male adults, approximately 5'8", 5'10". The driver's going to have light blonde hair. The driver is going to be a brunette.
1: Five Toyota to a Dean or Connie Thayer, 1149 Blackhurst.
4: Yeah, I got it.
1: K92, they'd advise the new meeting location will be the Walgreens, 6144 Dewey, and we're working on the description, but that's what they want you know.
0: I copy that. You have a monitor.
1: Seven.
4: Not for them, not coming out.

0: 29 is clear on that suspect vehicle.
1: Sorry, where's it registered to?
0: It's out of Grass Valley, though.

0: And Ridge, do you got a unit with a gravel?
1: I got the shade drop.

0: got any direction from your complaint appellant if they continue to east or south?
1: And I don't want the deal number. Rank 7043839, 1st of Yulee.
2: Yes. Yeah. Where are the guys? Where are the
0: additional?
1: Copy. We got to go over to VIX and just contact that person and see if they have any information for us.

0: Our patient to be grandma requesting a welfare check on her granddaughter. Finding there's been some ongoing issues between her and the child's mother. Haven't heard from her in 3 days.
1: My grandpa's pool being itself to go back inside for right now.
2: Copy, they disconnected.
1: Alright, it looks like another guy's at his side gate, the east side gate, opening it for units.

0: 10-11, Zuga and Medalli are both available. If they need to check out any addresses, have them go to those locations.
1: Charles 3, I'm 97 at the 6704. If I could get a second for a search.
2: 26 on the left here.
3: Yeah, so I'm going 97 right now. Where do you guys want me?
2: So you got the 6704 Bix. Guys, just wait for Canada to get there.

0: K-9 for that search over there off X.
1: Copy. Folsom from 3. We're at 6704. Still holding, waiting for you.
2: K-9 just entered the scene.
3: Yeah, again, I copy. I'm pulling up right now. Which street name?
4: Vicks, Boy, Ida, X-ray.

0: one. Can you copy a plate?
1: Go ahead.
0: 8 yellow, Sam Robert 101.
1: Hey, go ahead. Which one could current on 2016 Tesla to us of Niazi out of Elk Grove? It's going to be the father.
2: From Turtle 3, can you look at the backyard of 6708? That's the last picture we have of him here.
3: 6708, fix, you got it.

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Like, everybody just said pretty quick.

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0: Charles Reed, 7-11. Can you guys hit the submarine open shed if those 2 yards are clear?
1: Copy, we'll go now.
0: Just keep that group with you. We're going to spot check these last few locations. We're going to call this here pretty quick.
2: HC Nima and Nathan at the 6625. I'll take a couple more if I'm going to get freed up.

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1: Copy.
2: Same on what location?
1: Clearing 5708. We're almost done. Adam 33, car stop.
3: Good.
1: Sheldon, for you.
3: I copy it.
1: Hey, Charles King John, 777 on Honda.
3: Copy. Adam 32, clear current on 2018 Honda to left of car out of Elk Grove.
4: Adam 32, that was Adam 33 that made that stop.

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1: For 22, event number 260756. 4-2.

0: Name and answer. Yeah, go ahead. Any interest from your dog, if so, where?
1: Nothing in this yard. We were going to come around and do that yard that backed up to it.
0: Okay. Sounds good. I think the one that backs up to your original caller, 6704, is the one I'm looking at with the shed that's open. Deep inside, I just can't get a good look because there's a couple trees blocking my view as you come around.
1: Hi, Bobby.
0: But I think that's one house west of the backyard you guys were just searching on the street south of.
2: Charles 3-5 Boy Team, keep one person at your guys' location in case he jumps back over there.
1: Can you 10-9 this?

0: 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If you have anything else.
1: Good.
2: 1 mile back to Bel Air, turn 0.
1: Copy.

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0: 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Yeah.

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1: Go ahead.
0: Southbound Bristol, man, white lock.
1: Go ahead, flight.
0: 5, Tom William, Nora, 601 on a Honda.
1: George 12, play clear, current 06 Honda out of Sacramento.

0: 2 George 11. Solano County confirmed those warrants. They'll be abstracted to Maine.
1: Okay, thanks.
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Be at the Ridge Apartments, 8151 Civic Center, apartment 102. Are you guys are receiving death threats, and now it appears somebody's throwing rocks at their window. They believe these are related.

0: I'm sorry, it's me. 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
1: Getting a little bit low on gas, but want to hang out with you guys. Will you check out this shed that I've been looking at? Just let me know when you guys are headed over.
2: Charles, sir, we just finished this side. We're going to the 2-5 address.
1: Sounds good, thank you.
3: Charles 3 from Voyaging. Keep one person over there. Just contain perimeter.
2: Copy.
3: I do look like to have an open side gate at 6621, just directly west of the 6625.

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1: Charles 74.
0: We're attaching a possible match for a subject known in RIMS to be associated with this vehicle, a Brett Davis, WMA, about 20.
1: Copy.
2: Sam 11, what's his last name and address?

0: 7828 Sayonara, apartment C, like Charlie. Honda is 27.
1: Charles 34 back. If we have a phone number for that subject, can we call it?
0: Hey, firm, we can call it.
1: Copy, there's a phone on the driver's seat.
0: We called the registered owner, and this Brett Davis is her son.
1: Copy.

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0: Graham came back with a DOJ hit. Can you 29-1 name DOP?
1: Go ahead.
0: Last Doe, David Ocean Edward, Miss Jana, John Henry Adam, Nora Adam, 516-1998-98.

0: Star. 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
2: Zero.
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0: 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Charles, 3 call. I'm going to call you real quick.
1: At 32, does he know his social security number?
2: He's not giving us much info. He told us his name was Jonna, neighborhood watch. So we're not working with a whole lot out here.
1: 10-4.

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0: 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Can I get 3-7-9-1 by deal and 1 all verbal?
1: Okay.
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0: 5-4-9-9-5-1-4, left of the villa. Rick.
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0: 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Male valid, female suspended or revoked PMBA required IID.
1: 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We're good for.

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1: 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I'm behind you. 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
0: 6 Sam William Charles, 363, I'll be out at 1.
1: Which one would I copy? I was one. Flight goes back quicker, 2011 Honda, at Elk Grove.

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0: 10-4. Can you hold that clear for another point?
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0: 6, Adam, Frank, David, 615.
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0: I love myself. 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Gray over gray. Well, nice.
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0: Can you get over to 99 northbound, watch Twin Cities, Twin Cities, watch 99 north for a Ford white Mustang. It's traveling over 90. How do you get to it?
1: Charlie, where'd you last see it?
0: I lost visual at Ayers and 99 North.
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0: 1031 at 41 for a 1066. At 9292 Monterey Lane. 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
0: He's no clear valid.
1: 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Well, I think I get 29's verbal.

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0: I love return. For Troy. 29 for Claire. He's on. We'll call it correction. Formal probation for 11 through 64.
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0: Tepper.
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1: Ram 32, plates clear, suspended as of May 26, 2026, on 98. I believe it's a Saab out of Sacramento.
2: What's that, Delta? Take the case number.
1: 452, case number 6017-6017.

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0: 3 Adam, Lincoln, Adam, Charles, William, Frank, Charles, 9, King, David, King, Boy, 8772. Should come back to a freightliner.
1: Comes back clear, non-op, 417, 26, 219 freight to Penske Leasing out of Pennsylvania.
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1: Case number, please.
0: It's going to be a Washington plate. Charles William Edward 3453, white Toyota.
2: It's returning clear current 2016 Toyota Corolla out of Washington.

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0: 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Thank you.

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0: 9 North Dam X-ray. 259. On that affinity with a nun.
1: Griffo 1, plate contract clear, suspended as of June 22nd this year on a 2011 Infiniti. That is Sacramento.

0: 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So text 911 asking for someone to be removed from their apartment. It's an unknown apartment number at this time.
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0: Got an additional text message less than 1 minute ago, states that the ex, the female, is at the apartment without permission, and they did confirm 94, asking her to be removed. And I asked them to call 911, but they're not.
1: All right, copy. 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
0: Hey, clear 10-11.
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0: Daniel's clear and valid. Apologize about the delay. He is coming back on Placer County probation for 182A. Is otherwise clear once.
1: Copy.

0: 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All in.
1: Car stop.
0: Go ahead.
1: We're at the complex just southwest of Bruceville Laguna.
0: Copy, go ahead.
1: 9 X-ray Mary Adam, 110.
0: Copy. Boy 2, I copy you attached to the Beat 1 theft in progress. Another unit can start towards that as well. It was called in by security. There was a call from a resident that there were some subjects that were trying to break into people's vehicles and steal parts underneath the vehicles. They were associated with a white Nissan Altima in a curb 5 ago.

0: to Adam Levin. I copy the details from that other call. Is the suspect vehicle GOA?
1: Not sure. My partner's going to try to call back the original RP. Security didn't have a whole lot of info. We're going to see if they have a DOT or anything else. And your stop was clear and current 2008 Infiniti at Elk Grove.

0: units on this F call. We're back landline with the RP. They have a security officer on scene there and said that their original RP is looking at the suspects. No weapon seen there near building number 2. The RP just disconnected on us again.
1: Plus 7 with that info. We'll wait for a couple more units instead of a purpose.

0: not able to get back landline with the RP again. So the only information we have is two WMAs, unknown description from there, associated with a white Nissan Altima, and they were last seen near building two.
1: 431, I'm out with the security right now.

0: 441. The theft is going to be at the Lilo Apartments. Dispatch got the apartment wrong.
1: I copy.
0: Yeah, so per the security's dispatch, they sent him to Laguna Creek, but it's currently happening at Lilo.
1: I copy.

0: Adam 31, confirming you were en route to Lila.
1: Book Festival, I'll take the south side by Walgreens.
0: Okay.
2: Adam, can you track in from where in the complex that you guys are supposed to be?
3: Everyone, they couldn't confirm what side of the apartment complex it's going to be at, but the victim's vehicle is a red burgundy Tesla.
0: Okay.

0: Copy. What was the suspect description?
1: Two white male adults.
0: Copy. You got some guy running southbound through the complex into the lot just south, going into maybe a red car. Look, maybe HMA or WMA with a black and gray hoodie. Stand by for a plate. I can't confirm the plate, but it's like a red Honda or Toyota 7 Lincoln Nora. Can't read the rest.
2: Okay, I'm 21 behind it.
3: Okay.
2: Nora, Sam, 225.

0: soon, Regine.
1: Okay.
0: Have any units made contact to see if there's a victim of crime?
2: 2 boys 21. I'll be en route to the apartment.

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1: 10-4.
2: Sam 21, we'll be out with one in front of the Walgreens parking lot. He's advising, he's a DoorDasher, and he just delivered to one of the apartments.

0: 2 boy 21. I'm sorry, boy 21. I can't find 245, so I'm going to call the security guard back, see if he has any additional info.
1: Okay.
2: 441, I'm landline with RPU. He says the security guard is trying to flag one of us down, and the suspect is sitting inside of the vehicle.
3: Hold on, Charles, 995.
4: In the vehicle so I can get eyes on them.
3: Via fairway and C. Stand by for the plate.
1: Description.
3: It's a GMC vacuum utility truck.
1: Okay.

0: 5-1, confirming the suspect, or 3-1, confirming the suspect vehicle is a white Nissan.
1: Affirm, white Nissan.
0: Yeah, so the hatchback is one that's pulled out from where the security was parked and is going southbound Bridgeville now.
2: Are you talking about the Nissan Leaf?
0: Yeah. That Nissan pulled into the Walgreens parking lot.
3: Over Edward, 772-448. It's a California, a portion plate, I believe.

0: And that these only might not be matches that WV and WME have got out.
1: Loving the record.
2: 11. Can I get a read back on the 28?
1: No record.
2: Well, I'm not happy to go for 27, 2901 by deal number.
1: Go ahead.
2: William 8705793, Lasso, Higueroa Campus.
1: Copy.

0: Hello, Charles. 28 by Ben.
1: Go ahead.
0: 3 George, Charles, Nora, Adam, Adam, Edward, David, 1 Robert, George, 417334, GNC. I'm correction, it's a Chevrolet Silverado.
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0: SSD was S for Canine on Main Avenue.
1: 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Sam 13, can you be en route?

0: 121. 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
1: 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That's coming back clear and current on a 2008 Mercedes out of San Jose. It's actually got a right suspension 8.7 of 2026.

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0: Isidro Chavez, Lazo Chavez, comments rolling break. First of Ida, Sam, Ida, David, Robert, Ocean, break. 715-99.
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31 at 41 for a 1066 at East Bend White Rock. Started as a hazard, then CHP went out with the vehicle. It was a disabled motorist. They left the vehicle parked and locked, but now there's a 1066 white Toyota Tundra casing the vehicle, two males and a headlamp.

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0: 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She's known for valid.
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0: 7 Tom, Paul Paul, 65 on a flag ultimate.
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0: At 41, 1154. Chevron, courtesy Iron Point. 5 King, Yellow Union, 540. I'll take a second, please.
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0: 41 Clips is down, but previous contact with that vehicle is on a 05 Ford utility, the Kevin Benson. He is showing probation for 10-8, 11-377, and 496.
1: Yeah, copy. That's going to be Kevin. Can you add Lindsay Hopkins to the call as well, please?

0: Sorry, Marvin. Can you show some of those suspicious vehicles?
1: Sorry, guys.
0: Suspicious vehicle, Arthur off of EGB.
1: Copy. Go ahead.
0: 98669 David Horrible, be out with you.
1: I'm sorry, was the last number 4?

0: Charles Anxious. Can you show us on a welfare check on the corner of Sunrise and Arcadia?
1: I copy Sunrise and Arcadia.
0: Yeah, BMA, face down, black shirt, white pants.
1: I copy Sunrise Arcadia for man down.

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2 out of 11 to start for a beat one attempt pickup. SBU will be standing by at 5001 West Ham Way. They located one of our MPs as they were trying to locate one of theirs in the city limits.

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0: Drum 21, the plate is cleared, fired 4226 on an 02 Subaru out of Sacramento.

0: at 21. Take the 28 on the motorcycle. It'll be out of Nevada.
1: 5.
0: It'll be 299614.

0: to clear expired since 2020 and suspended 94 Harley to Kevin Verge.
1: Yeah, thank you.

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3: Adam Walden, courtesy John Firm.
2: Charles, I'm not getting a hit. Can you turn in the plate?
0: April. 00297 John 3.
2: Yeah. It's clear current 2014 Ford. Out of Citrus Heights. 6501. Wood Park.
4: Yes, me too.
3: I copied.

2 Adam 2 1 to start for a B4 domestic verbal. 10231 Nick Way. The RP roommate's boyfriend tried to push his way into the residence, and the RP and his brother pushed him outside.

2021. The subject will be the first of Lucas, unknown last name. 26 years old, he's wearing a black t-shirt associated with a dark-colored, possible black Hyundai Sonata, the plate of 9 Tom Henry Victor 838.

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0: 9 Tom Henry Victor 838 on a Hyundai.
1: It's clear and current on a 2017 Hyundai. To the last Carvalho at Oakland.

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0: 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Last of De Oliveira Carvalho.
1: I copy. Did you need all around or just added?
0: Can we do all arounds, please?

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1: 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He's saying

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0: Adam 33, it's going to be in the Makuni parking lot on Vaughn.
1: I got it, go ahead.
0: 7 Mary 1, 6537 on a white pickup.

0: 31, there's a call impending at Meringue on Walnut, possibly for the dark Ford Mustang that 11 handled earlier.
1: I think this one's different. We've been out with it a couple times. We'll head out there a second.

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That one is clear current 24 Ford out of Rancho Cordova.

0: 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He's waiting specifically for Officer Crane?
1: Copy.
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0: 9-11 at 21 for cover for a 1066 at 509 Bridge Street.
1: Yeah.
0: RP is home alone. Her alarm just went off 2 minutes ago, and she can see someone on the camera walking in front of the residence.
2: I'm going to route.
0: Tougher.

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units on the 1066. The alarm initially sounded, her canine alerted, and then she saw a male, unknown race, in either all black or gray clothing, originally on the walkway. 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
1: 정말, we do have history.
0: 아, I'm up. I'm on the last of San Antonio, Neptune, 27 out of 2010.

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1: Check the previous history in the house?
2: Get out.
0: Can you confirm 7138 Mountainside? I'm not showing history there.
1: Affirm. Thank you.
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0: Center 6 is clear. Current 2015 Honda. Last of Webb has a release liability. Last of Chavez Arias out of Stockton.
1: Charles 3, can you confirm if there's a 7136 or 7128?
2: The RP's confused. He doesn't know.

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1: Have we up?
0: 9 Nora, Ocean Paul, 011, to Gray Tesla, put that on.
1: Okay. Motor 36, clear current 24 Tesla, last of Gomez out of Oak Grove.

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0: 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Letter 36, clear current, 2019 Chevy, left by Howard at Elk Grove.

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1: 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Motor 6, clear current 2018 Toyota, last of west out of Gulf.

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0: Copy. Traffic 46, clear current 2015 Honda out of Elk Grove.

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1: Copy. Motor 36, clear current 08 Lexus, left of Cardenas, set of Elk Grove.
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1: 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Clear current 2019 Toyota, last of CLV out of Sacramento.
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0: 5 Lincoln, Mary Frank, 745. 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

Traffic Core 65, Lincoln Mary Frank 745, clerk fired as of 2020, an 02 Ford, off of Mendoza. Has a release, off of Gonzalez, out of Stockton.

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1: 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Motor 6, clear current, 25 Acura, out of Oakdale.
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0: Copy.

0: traffic for 6 last of Smith shows suspended or revoked, surrendered by subject. Just confirming, did you want all around?
1: Yeah, affirming. I'll take one more. He's advising me. He's got a warrant out of socket.
0: Copy. Traffic for 6 requesting a second Chevron camera and growling.
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0: Copy.
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0: model year expires of 2021, 2013 Toyota, has a release of liability, loss of full buy-in out of Banning.
1: The last three digits are actually going to be 515.

0: 10-33 North South.
1: Have it, Gus.
0: Gone in, Crowell.
1: Go ahead.
0: 7, Boy Boy, Nora, 513, on our square then.
1: Copy.
2: Adam 32, I'm with him.
1: Copy. Adam 33, it's

0: Adam.
1: Motion to copy. Adam 33, your plates are turning clear, current 2013 Toyota, last of Nicolos out of Elk Grove. Traffic 46, are you clear info?
0: Yeah, bro.
1: Your subject has one unconfirmed misdemeanor want for traffic for 2500. It's going to be out of Ripon and not known in KPS.
0: Four six, I copy. Thank you. Motor 36, clear sight.
1: Motor 36, copy.
2: Motor 6, I'm on a metal shop.
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2: 7 Zebra, Ocean Mary, 608.
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1: Copy that.
0: California personalized. 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On a Chevy.
1: Copy. Voice 52, clear expires of 2025, 2017 Chevy, lots of Sims at a citrus height. There's a red suspension, 115 of 26.

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0: I copy, go ahead.
1: 9 Charles Union George, 437, gray Hyundai SUV, let's do it, I'm okay.
0: Copy, all right. And Motor 368 showing clear current, 2017 Hyundai, registered to the last of Alec Bates out of Elk Grove.

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0: 17 Victor Henry 529 on a Honda.
1: I copy. Wi-Fi 2, chose clear current on a 2015 Honda registered to last of Cummings out of Oak Grove.

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0: 7 William Mary David, 976, from Blackford.
1: Traffic 35 is showing clear current 2017 Ford registered to left of Sneed out of Elk Grove.

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0: Ryan, you're on board, Union 251.
1: Copy. Letter 6 is showing clear current, 2018 Ford registers the last of Bergstrom out of Mather.

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0: 6 William, North Sam 582, it's a silver Jeep.
1: Motor 36 is showing clear current 2011 Jeep, registered to Alaska Crane out of Elk Grove.

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1: Traffic 35 is showing clear current, 2024, registered to ECM Masonry out of Elk Grove.

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2: 6-0, William George, 417, Black Kia, Forte, what's on?
0: Motor 36, he shows clear current 2010 Kia, registered to last with Allen out of SAC. B5 pending a traffic hazard at Bond and EGF for a traffic signal not cycling.

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1: Letter 6 is showing clear current 2018 Lexus Utility, registered to last of CAI or TRAN, out of Elk Grove.

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0: 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What's on?
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0: 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The Bruceville Laguna.
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0: 8 Henry William Victor 193 on a silver Lexus. And we'll be pulling into the back of DSW.
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0: It's going to be Fair Oaks Boulevard and Leaf Crest on a pet stop. White male adult, black over, blue jeans, black shoes.

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0: Sheldon and Springs.
1: I copy, go.
0: Arizona Police, Charles William John, 6933, Lake Bradenton.
1: I copy. Traffic 35 is showing clear and current on a 2026 Nissan Sentra. And it'll be a rental vehicle to Enterprise.

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0: Sullivan, PI.
1: Hey, copy.
0: 9 Union, Union Henry 507. It's like a purple Genesis SUV with one.
1: Motor 36 8 showing clear and current on that 23 Genesis registered to left of Cleveland out of Elk Grove.
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1: Lot 41.
0: Lot 41, go ahead.
1: I'm out with one, and I have one detained. I'm okay.
0: I copy. Confirming at Busher Park.
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0: T-023 routing you to Beat 5 traffic hazard for the faulty signal at Vaughan and Egia.
1: Right ahead. Shout out to Levi Tina.
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0: Sheldon, East Stockton, falling into ARCA.
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0: 7 Paul, King Robert, 807, so white Acura SUV with one.
1: I copy. David 41720. Copy with David, you want to back on the welfare check off of Hudson Way.

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1: Good.
0: Do you copy that unconfirmed at Marietta Woodland as well?
1: I do not.
0: I copy you, clear info.
1: Good.
0: It'll be a match on an AKA as well as Russell's security number. Totally $1,000 for assault.

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2: You can close it out now. Yeah, more point in custody.
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0: 6 Charles, Zebra Sam, 487. 100 quarter of one. It's all nice.

0: Canon 6 to Chile in clear current and recently towed and stored on an 08 Honda registered west of Patterson out of Elk Grove.
1: Four, six, five, please.
0: One.
1: 589, Volkswagen.
0: It's showing clear current 2018 Volkswagen registered to last of Moquin out of Elk Grove.

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1: 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One open line from that location, and when we're calling back, the subject picks up and hangs up the phone.
2: Thank you, Adam. 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
0: 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Sign Henry, Tom Union, 747. The gray Equinox, flip one.
1: Motor 360, show and clear, currently 19 Chevy registered to Alaska Richardson out of Pittsburgh.

And before I copy your request for a second, northbound 99 just south of Elk Grove Boulevard. Yeah, 52 to start.

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0: 3 Mary Tom William 192, circle back to the Jeep.
1: I copy.
0: Nine 74, circle back to the Kia.
1: 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Clear expired 626 of 26, 95 Jeep. To that address. 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
1: Hey, from go.
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1: I copy. Lost as Serrano Gonzalez is added to 2-1 all around.
2: That's okay, thank you.
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David 41 with David 11 to back on the beat for suspicious occupied at Camera Family Park on Upbeat Way. It'll be for a silver sedan, 8 Charles Henry Sam, 757. Possibly someone camping inside.

0: 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She's showing plural systems invalid.
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0: David 4-1, I'll be out with a vehicle with 2. I copy. David 4-1, I'll be on until. I copy.
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0: 3 Lincoln Adams Home, 660, son of Lexus.
1: I copy. It's showing clear expired as of 2019 on a 95 Lexus registered to Alaska Flex at Fair Oaks. Lease liability to Alaska Jones out of Sac.

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0: 9 John, Tom Charles, 201 to a Dodge, break.
1: Gotta go.
0: 9 Robert, Henry Tom, 792 to a Mazda, break.
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0: 245 Adam 3 to the port.
1: I copy. They're all showing clear and current.

0: Boy 31, Boy 21, this is Art for a traffic collision. Unknown injuries, Mangini at Rock Springs Ranch. It's two vehicles. Still getting further on. Medics were starting them precautionary.
1: Third one route. From GD.
0: 7-4.

Data 5-2, Data 3, one to back on a beat 5 reckless, last seen headed eastbound Bond from 99. 2 ago, it'll be for a gray Chevy Trax SUV with an HMA driver that was brake checking and unable to maintain lane. Update on the TC, it'll be non-injury. Just for information, there is a non-verbal teen inside one of the vehicles. The RP advised the siren to scare him.

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1: I copy.

Boy 32, Boy 22 to start, 459 Audible, 230 Palladio Parkway for MLV Folsom. It's showing front glass break, front door, and front motion.

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1: 10-4.

0: Motor 55. 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
0: Standby.
2: And we'll take an 1185 for the Toyota Indian in 350.
1: 10-4.
0: Motor 55, 6 Mary 69100.
1: Thank you. Motor 55 is clear, expired 131.26 on a 2001 Dodge out of Elk Grove. And the registration 1229.25. And it's returning to that address.

Hey, this one's here. I'm going to send you to the D1 traffic hazard, EDB and 41, to the westbound lanes for a dark gray Suburban that's broke down.

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0: Sheldon, PI.
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0: 6 X-ray, Sam 0053. It's Gray Subaru Outback with 2.
1: I got it. Roto 36, clear, current on a 2013 Subaru out of Sacramento.

0: Motor 5-5. Yeah, I don't know.
1: Either one.
0: Driver's side, tire stems, 0300, 0300, and clear tagged.
1: I got it.

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1: Hey, from. Show me Rav.
0: Okay.
2: Motor, pipe up. Put me on traffic abandon. Kelsey and Celery.
0: Go ahead.
1: 7 Mary Edward 0943 on our Toyota.
0: Okay.
3: Motor 15, we've been out on a landing in front of 5533 Laguna Park.
0: I copy, do you have a plate?
3: It's going to be 1735249 on a 4.
0: Okay. Motor 55, that plate is clear, expired 7824 on a 2014 Toyota out of Elk Grove. There's a roof on file 22426. And then pending master out of Elk Grove. Motor 15, your plate is clear, current on a 2004 Ford out of Elk Grove. Registered to that address.

0: Obviously, running a welfare check off of Sutherland Way.
1: A plate.
0: Go ahead.
1: 9 Charles Ocean Henry, 087 on a Volkswagen.
0: Thank you. Motor 55 is clear, current on a 2005 Volkswagen, unadulterated.

0: V1 sending a traffic hazard at Bruceville and Deluso. For a possible power line in the middle of the roadway.
1: Top 41, I can go to that.
0: I got this.

0: 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Can you come in with a green tag, please?
1: Affirm.
0: Motor 36, car stop.
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0: Sheldon Creek. 9 X-ray, Ocean George, 891 to Gray Tesla, 1-1.

0: On a 36 picture on clear, current 26 Tesla registered to Vault for Alley or Colt. Out of Elk Grove.
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0: Copy.
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0: Copy. Motor 15, it's showing clear current, 2008 Honda registered to Los Angeles Stallworth, out of Elk Grove.
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0: And Motor 4-5 is showing clear and expired as of March this year on a 2018 Ram pickup registered to Alaska Oakley off of Wexstead. Zip on file 4-1 of 26, suspension 6-1 of 26.
1: Motor 5-5, slipping out of traffic here.
0: Go ahead.
1: Williamson and Chelsea.
0: Copy, go.
1: 5, William, Yellow, Mary, 890 on Mercedes.
0: Hi, copy. Motor 5-5 is showing clear with a planned non-op dated 5-7 of 20 on an 04 Mercedes. Go ahead.
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0: Similar.
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0: I copy. You showing clear expired as of 2022 on a 2012 BMW registered to Lasta Frierson.

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1: Motor 55, I'm sorry I gave you the wrong event number. Should be ending in 370.
0: I copy.
2: Motor 15, can you put me with a parking site and then put me on an abandoned same location?
0: I copy, go ahead.
2: 9 John, Mary Lincoln, 110 on a 4.

0: Motor 15 is showing clear, expired, with up, sign on, off, correction, as of 11-14 of 25, 2015 forward, registered to Alaska DeBerry, off of Laguna Coil.
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0: 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Motor 45 is showing clear current. On a utility trailer, registered to Alaska of Wiley, 10125 Flagstaff.

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0: Traffic 46 West.
2: Lagoon ends white.
0: What?
2: 9 George, Henry Victor, 833. It's on Lexus with 1.
0: Traffic 46 is showing clear expired as of 2024 on a 2019 Lexus utility registered to Alaska 6 and out of Elk Grove. Suspension 8-4 of 23 and a RIP 114 of 25 with the pending master tip. Thanks.

Boy 32, Boy 21, and William 92 to start for a welfare check. Oak Avenue at Mangini Parkway. It's third-hand information that an NPA was bitten by a dog and bleeding. The ARP is helping them call. They don't have phones. They're on some kind of service road in the area. We transferred to fire for the medical portion. Good morning.

0: 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I'm out in traffic park.
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0: 9 Edward Charles X-ray 217 on a Hyundai.
1: Copy that. Motor 55 is showing clear and expired as of February this year on a 2020 Hyundai. Registered to Alaska Yusofsky out of Elk Grove with a rip on file, 310 of 26, and a pitting master to Alaska Khalil out of Elk Grove.
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2: Thing is all they could remember and has a brown colored dog. We're landing with CHP now. They're getting calls about an MPA southbound Prairie City south of 50.
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0: I'll be able to mail.
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2: Go ahead.
3: 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First Charles.
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0: Motor 5-5. Sir President, clear advice.
1: I copy.
2: Motor 10. Checker plate, please.
1: Go right ahead.
2: Personalized Mary Ida, George Tom, 86.
1: Motor 10 is showing clear with a plan non-op from 214 of 24 on a 2015 Toyota registered to Las Conquico out of Elk Grove. Rip on file 522 of 25 and a penning master to the same.
2: Check what's that street in Elk Grove?
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0: Can you put me out at Laguna Park and just say?
1: Motor 15, I copy.
2: I'm going to have a buddy.
1: Sorry, you had a lot of feedback. Go ahead.
2: Yeah, sorry about that. I'm going to have a buddy. I'm going to have
1: Motor 15, sorry, negative copy.
2: I'm going to have about 8 plates for you. Ready for the verse?
1: 8 from, go right ahead.
2: 5 Charles William Mary, 44. It's going to be on a Cadillac.
1: Copy, yep.
2: 6 Robert Boy Frank, 803. It's going to be on a Chevy.
1: Copy, go.
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1: Ready, copy, go.
2: 6 one's going to be on an Arizona plate, 8 Henry Adam, 5 George X-Ray. Should be on a Jeep.
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1: Go ahead.
2: 18661 Edward 3 on another Ford.
1: Hey, copy, go.
2: 13269 Sam 2, it's also going to be on a Ford.
1: I copy. Any others?
2: There's a couple trailer plates. One without a plate, and the other one also has no plate. I'll have to find the pin.
1: I copy. Basil, Eugene.
4: I'll be at 837 Pulver Circle.
1: Copy. I advise that you need full readback.
2: 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I'm going to be possibly throwing a couple of them.
1: Copy that.
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David 31, David 521, on an out of beat B2 welfare check at 7225 Sutherland Way. RP is reporting that their client may be the victim of some type of fraud, was attempting to wire money to a suspect in Chicago.

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0: 9 Union, Queen Adam, 231, so Blue Tesla, with 1, I'm okay in the reflex.

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0: 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Go ahead.
1: 42778.
0: I copy, the unit is back for the B2 suspicious subject at Wendell and Dunblane.
1: I can advise, miss. Thank you.
0: I copy, I'll advise. Break, David 11, I copy your own stall, preempt you for David 5-2 is back.
2: Boy 22 to start, 415 at Rodeo Park, 200 Stafford Street, for an NPA, yelling and cursing. EMA, unknown age, 5'5", white pink top, black shorts. Classy near the bathroom.

0: Excuse
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0: Hey,
1: 10-4. What?
0: I'll take 7-3-4.
1: I copy the phone contact.

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1: What?
0: Can you put us out on a follow-up at 9677 Kent Street, please?

Adam 6457 for the 415 family on mute. There's a language barrier, Spanish speaking, but it sounds like it's a 415 over RP and his ex-wife who came to the location to take property.

0: Motor 4-5, you can show me with the vehicle tag. Should be clear.
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1: I copy for the V4 theft report.
2: Copy.
1: And Adam 8, can you back? Boy 22 to start for an AOD no code request from fire for Staples 2435 Iron Point. They're 97 with a 44-year-old male that fell. They're requesting we respond for social work information and assistance. Brother is going to be at 7662 San Simeon, and the other brother, who's a suspect, is at 6325 San Pablo.

0: David 3-1, David 5-2 on the same unit to copy for a beat 4 fire life call 10205 Tara Frank away. RP advised that her child is possibly choking. We're trying to get further.
1: Can you hear me?
0: Copy.
2: Yeah, I'm told by copying. I also copy the response.

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1: Keys number 3209, 3209.

0: 8541, I'll attach you to the fire line. CAT 11. Go ahead.
1: Can you send a 798?
0: I copy for the fire PD required for a psych patient having an emergency.

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1: And Sam's over copy. Reduce units. 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
0: I copy units to reduce.
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1: The fire should have already been right around the corner, so I think we're good here. Me and 2-1 can handle.
2: Main copy.

0: if I, we're okay. 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They're still not here yet.
1: Copy.

0: take a limit for any arrows on file for this phone contact.
1: Still checking. We have a slightly different last name in the prior call for service. Instead of last listing, it's showing as the same last listing victim.
2: They talked to smoke mom. You gotta cancel fire. She's going to transport to Kaiser. Baby's okay.
1: Copy. And David 11, so far I'm UTL any ROs.
0: I got it, thank you. 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
1: Adam, 8.
0: I did see a patrol car pull into the apartment complex. Try him one more time, and then we might need to tone him out.
1: Copy. It's showing he's on scene. Adam 8, Officer Burke.
0: Adam 8, go ahead. Adam 8 from 95. Saw any battery at this point for a chip tooth. Stand by for further, or if you want to go attack one.
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1: 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I'm set.

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1: Sure, no code.
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0: 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You know when to call. 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
0: Foster Jones, first cycle. There was 2282.
1: Send it. Send for it.
0: It'll likely be out of Indiana.
1: 10-4.
2: Boy, 41, could you just throw the timestamps in your last update for me?
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1: Good.
0: We found a DL for him. It's out of Indiana. He's clear.
1: Copy. We'll be providing transport to Powerhouse Ministries.
0: 10-4.

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0: Adam 1561651.
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0: 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You're not to that 415 Fulton Library, 411 Stafford Street, MPA in front of the library.
1: Same to you, I'll take through as well.
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0: 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Kate Henry Paul William 828 on an ESO.
1: He's Bidwell at Iron Point, and then it later scans northbound Sunrise at Jackson at 4:59 a.m.
2: Copy, thanks.
1: What's the address? Here's Sacramento.
3: Four. There's one more coming up.
4: 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Can you 10-9?
3: Yeah, I'm on 4th and C Street. I'm out with one.

0: Cessna 23, Covey, please.
1: Correct.
0: 58021, Henry 3, on the board.
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0: Logan, I'm falling behind Medic 77.
1: 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Adam David, 540 on a Toyota.
2: It's clear, expired March of 22 on a 2006 Toyota with a RIP dated February of 24 to a William McCullen out of Anderson.
1: Hey, copy. 5027 for another one.
2: Go ahead.
1: Fire Yellow, 3255, 325 left to Avalos.

0: 023, I have a few plates for you.
1: Okay.
0: Those would be a disabled plate, 78962, break.
2: Library staff was okay with him coming inside.
3: 10-4.
0: John Robert 419 on a Honda.
1: Oh, of course.

0: 11, got two TLs whenever you're ready.
1: Okay.
0: First is going to be yellow 808-5681, associated vehicle with the last and the license plate for 419.
1: Have a good.
0: Frank 209-6662.
1: Added validity or all around?

0: Van Engine 72 is on scene.
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0: pretty well. I'll be out with him. And it's going to be James Lichow.
1: 10-4.
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0: to Dave 11 from David 31. Are you guys sufficient?
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1: Affirm.
0: 31, who's RP?
1: Property manager versus Jody, and lit drop is clear. Negative probation.
0: All right, thanks.
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4: Robert 41. Should we route the juvenile with 1 juve? Sorry, mileage is going to be 532.
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0: 11, can I get a case number, please? If one has been pulled already.
1: Zero, 28, 60, 28.

0: 2023, I have another plate for you.
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0: 17-0. Damn it. 17-0-549. Should come back till Monday.
1: Ford to a Jose Anaya off of McFarland Street.
0: I got it.

0: David Levin. We got an owner's request tow for the Honda Accord, last of 213.
1: Copy.
2: Yes.
1: Boy 41, boy 22. For a fire call, 147 Chesterfield Way. It's for a step on fire. They can see flames and can't reach it with the hose.
2: Okay.

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0: Boy 22, the residence of 147 is currently on fire of the roof.
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2: Evening, Maine, from Fire Battalion 15. Did I hear that we have a roof fire now?

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0: Which one?
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2: Sam 797 is getting the residence to the right of the house at 149. We're getting out now.
1: Main copies.

0: Boy 23, do we have a phone number on file for the residents of 147 Chesterfield?
1: We've got a couple in the call. Do you need them over the air?
0: Yeah, I'll check them out on the call. Thanks.
1: 10-4.
2: If I do 820.
0: Copy.

0: 422, sorry about that. Actually, we were just leaving a voicemail for him. It seemed to be the neighbor that was trying to call.
1: Copy, I also left a voicemail.

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1: Okay.
0: 8, Nora, Henry Adam, 44, on a Dodge.
1: Copy clear, expired, 6-14-25, 2018 Dodge, last of Silva, out of Elk Grove. With a red suspension, 120-26.

0: 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You can hear the homework for the call number.
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0: Adam 34 for the 1183 St. Philomena. It's going to be an iCrash notification. It's an open line, nothing heard. My partner's trying to get somebody on the phone. 7521 St. Philomena.
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Unit's en route to the 5150. Sophie's advising. The daughter is armed with scissors and refusing to put them down.

And for the 5150, the RP is advising that the daughter is holding them in a threatening manner, but she's stating she's only going to cut paper with them. She's still refusing to put them away.

0: Vehicle 5 David 3-1, I'm going to preempt you for the beat by collision hit run just occurred. It's going to be at Chief Bank, 8725 Corker Boulevard. It's a vehicle versus pedestrian. The pedestrian is going to be the RP. They advise that the vehicle that hit them is going to be a red SUV, plated 6 Union Victor Paul 361, last seen headed westbound Corker Boulevard. Correction, the correct plate is going to be 6 Union Zebra Paul 361.
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0: Climb 16.
1: Go ahead.
0: I'll have that Nissan westbound EGB at East Austin, number 1 left turn lane.
1: I got you.

0: Things I appreciate. 1195, going to be Bridgeford Drive at North Gate Boulevard.
1: And 558, can you go through 20 again? I copy the North Gate. What's the cross?
0: It's Bridgeford Drive and North Gate.
2: Permit to go on 99. Looks like you stayed in the number one lane, though.
1: I copy.
3: IV 53.
1: Go ahead.
3: I'm listening around. Yeah, we're running on location. It went north on 99.
1: I copy.
4: Hey, 52. I think I have it. I'm trying to catch up.
1: I got it. H and S, good max.

0: John, Tom Henry, Boy Adam, 30, George, 55507, 8867. Should be on Alexis.
1: So, Masa.
2: I copy. There was an RIP August 17th of this year.
0: Copy that. And 2901 verbal.
2: Go ahead.
0: Last of Randall, Robert, Adam, Nora, David, Lincoln, Edward. First of Anaya, Adam, Nora, Adam, Ida, Yellow, Adam, Henry, DOB, 813-2004-04, female.
2: 10-4.

0: 31252. Hey, I'm pretty sure continued southbound East Stockton, looking at the fog pictures. You just want to try U-turning, maybe pick them up in Grantland.
1: There you go.
2: So that vehicle never made it to EGF East Stockton.
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0: 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We'll take 832.
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0: 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She's clear, informal probation for 148, unknown if it's searchable.
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0: 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It's a good felony hit and run.
1: I got you.
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0: Do we go northbound?
1: I have.
2: The RP advising that the ex-subject is walking out of the house now.
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2: They're currently in front of the house and he disconnected.

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1: I got you. 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I'm just going to follow it until K-9-4 gets closer.
0: I have it.

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1: I copy. Tune in for a copy of your code. Stand for a copy.
2: Traffic 20. Are you clear, Michael? And how are you now? I'm in as well.
1: I copy.
3: Sample.
1: Just confirming you copy.
0: 031, I'm going to be committed. We pulled into the Dutch Bros parking lot.
1: I copy.
3: Sample, I copy.
0: Elevated white male. 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
1: Back up.
2: 852 transport. 1 to David 31 location. Turn 0.
1: Thanks. I got you.
2: 4, can you mark me in route? I'm having computer issues.
1: Yeah.
3: Hold on, I'm myself on 97.
1: Copy.
4: Yeah, 4 from 27.
2: Go ahead, sir.
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0: Yes, you guys, we're getting a pocket for attending type 1 in the eastbound Grantline, just use a survey for a red 2013 Cadillac CTS. Plate is Tom, Adam, Robert, Ida, George, Ocean, 5.
1: So I'm just going to get that vehicle. It's northbound Grantline passing Mosher now.
0: I got it.
2: Yeah, for me, honest.
0: I got it.

0: General Francis, you have a long view on it. It looks like he's possibly passing Bradshaw now, still north on Grand Line.
1: Okay. Live at 708 Moorway in Folsom, and her father is out working with clients. He drives a gray Nissan Versa, but she hasn't been able to reach him either.
2: Copy, thanks.

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1: You go to the school channel and advise school 35. I think he's in the area.
0: All right.
2: Three, five, go with the plate again. You said it already passed Bradshaw.
0: Abrams is going to be Tom, Adam, Robert, Ida, George, Ocean 5, the red Cadillac.

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0: I thought, yeah.

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1: What?
0: You able to check Wilton and Groundline cameras?
1: I just got my cameras back, so I'm checking recorded now.
2: School 35, I'm in the area of Wilton and Grantline, checking the gas station.
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0: 104, I think I got it. It's at Jet Moore and Grantline. It's at Jet Moore. Just kind of standing by at this house, sir.
1: Copy.
0: And I'm sure it sees me. It's not moving. There's no vehicles.
1: I copy.

0: Unit 4, it's going to be a match. WMA driver, black t-shirt, female front passenger seat. Stand by. Looks like still northbound on Grantland, just past Freeman. Normal speed so far.
1: I copy. You lit him up.
0: Negative. Waiting for additional. You check for R. I think this is one of those Caddy Vs.
1: I copy. And David 2 in traffic, 25 or in route 2 code.
0: Still northbound. Ground line approaching Equestrian Drive. Speeds are 46.

0: units are not the empty. One of the juveniles was just found. 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Correction, it looks like they have Jordan and Bella. So they have both children, so everyone can 1022.
1: Should we continue northbound?
0: Copy, negative air.
2: David 21, I'm with you.
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0: Pop 31, did you get the Nissan Flocket that just happened?
1: April. It's a related call, and they've already stopped that subject and confirmed it's actually not a 20,001.
0: Okay. Thank you.
1: No problem.

0: David 21, switching info.
1: I got it.
2: Juvo. For a kid that's apparently acting out, they called all of us.
1: Denver.
3: Hi, Phil.
1: Denver.
3: Probation job 40.
1: Go ahead.
3: Can you have me at 10070 Willard Parkway, apartment 339 for probation contact?
1: Ava.
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2: What's that with one on Wilder? He's handing out door hangers for Tesla batteries. He's going to be unrelated, but there is another person floating around the area doing the same.
1: Copy. Motor 2, low 9. 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

Letter 22729 by number. Go ahead. William 1411205, First Santiago, mail. Denver.

0: Not a two return.
1: What?
0: First of Santiago, not known, clear balance.
1: Who is it?
0: Zephyr.

Motor 2, is the address on his 27 still in Vacaville? Address is out of Sacramento. Copy, right away? Negative. Apartment lane? That's affirmed.

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1: Negative.
0: Can you pull in, please?
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David Levin, Boy 32, on a welfare check at Trader Joe's 850 East Bidwell Street for a vehicle parked near the consignment store. It's a small green sedan. The vehicle is running. There's a one-year-old child crawling around the front seat. They've seen a female going in and out of the store, but is leaving the child unattended. License plate 6, X-ray Mary Tom 662.

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0: Yeah, it's going to be David 3159721, Plasma O'Brien, male, and I'll take your case, please.

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0: Going to be out of Indiana, class of Jones, common, person Michael, common, DOB 22, 1982, 82.
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2: David 21, David 11, welfare check near Lake Bull Lounge, 511 East Bidwell Street for an MPA female. She was running in the street with her dog. Appears to be dragging the dog behind on a leash. She's going to be a white female adult, white long sleeve shirt and red pants. All are keeping possibly on H&S.
3: Yeah, 21, 11.

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0: City units information for reckless driver, East Liberal and Power Center Drive. Last name southbound, the blue Jeep Grand Cherokee, 5 William Henry King, 612. Driver was weaving, unable to maintain lane. Full swimming clear.
1: 141.
0: Go ahead.
1: Is there a better location for these passports?
0: That's all we had. Near a light post at the intersection under a rock. The RP is secondhand. She is an employee if you want to call for further.
1: Copy. Just having a little trouble finding them.

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1: It's a 22. Can we also check for air, please?
0: Hey, bro.
2: Charge some.
0: Guys.
2: One melamine, cyanamine. Zero.
0: I got it.
3: She's a G28.
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3: I'll be out with that vehicle at 784 Leona.
4: Copy.
0: I copy. That plate is clear. 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
5: Buffalo, I
0: copy.
5: Put me a
0: spot
5: on that vehicle.
0: I copy. What's your location?
5: East Stockton and Valley
0: Oak. I copy.
1: Q422
0: negative on air.
1: Q422. I'll be primary. I'll go to the RP 10. Everyone else says start looking.

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0: And pop 51, I'm okay.
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0: 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He was just done as an MP a couple of days ago, so he might still be in the system unless he was located.
1: Negative, he was canceled.

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0: Can we get a unit to check the Bighorn area? He was found as a found person in the Generations area recently.
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0: David 21, your turn. For Lost a Walsh at 9:30 of 81, he's known clear, valid deal.
1: Copy. We're code 4, fire is cleared, and we'll be doing the same as well.
0: 10-4.
2: William 52, 1028.
0: Go ahead.
2: It's going to be a California plate, 8 Adam Mary Mary 192 on a smart car.
0: That is clear, expired October of 2024 on an 08 smart car out of Carmichael. There is a registration in progress August 5th of this year.
1: 10-4.

0: Boy 21, David 11 to start for a welfare check. Broadstone Point at Palladios. A male passed out on the grassy area when you're heading towards Iron Point. He has a bottle of alcohol next to him.
1: Two zero nine one.

0: I copy. RRP is not assigned this address, and no one by that name lives at this address, or apartment number, rather.
1: Like the previous call, it was 2094.
2: Sorry, confirm the address number.
1: 2094 for the previous call.
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1: Stand by.

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1: Yes, sir.
2: Two negative, we can just notate and close it up.
1: 10-4.

0: Motor 2, David 21 to start for a non-injury TC, Easton and Riley. Sounds like the vehicles are not drivable.
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0: 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Can you have to see the storm? Stop, please.
1: I'm sorry, I copied you. Take 864. What was the rest?
0: Can you associate the stolen pothead call, please?
1: Affirm.

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0: Please tell me when your returns. 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
1: Good.
0: Austin Valoria is going to be known. He's clear, suspended, showing on formal Sac County probation, searchable for 666 and 602, also informal for 484.
1: Got it.
2: One or two. So far, negative injuries and copy to place and all advice on this. Go ahead. First plate, California custom plate, Robert Ocean X-ray, Charles Ida, Tesla, break. Go with the next. 9, Mary George Tom, 420, Mazda. No regrets.

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3-3 call pending for our family, 415 at Waterman Square Apartments, 9150 Waterman, apartment 322. 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
1: Go ahead.
0: 2729 on one by number, yellow 3475980, Lessa Morris, female, break.
1: Go with the next.
0: And this will just be 27 only. And Nora, 8954596, last of Rhodes, female.
2: Motor 2, return. This is known, clear, Alice.
0: Coming in.
1: And last of Rhodes is valid.

0: David Feigland. Person David 52. We have your RP landline. Are we okay to transfer?
1: Hey,
0: I copy. Setting now.
2: Permission, Edward 7.
0: Go ahead.
2: We have one detained. We're stable.
0: I copy.

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1: Go ahead.
0: He's talked in NEGF.
1: Hi, copy, go ahead.
0: This is 9 John Robert Adam, 820, to Blue Honda.

Charlie 35, I copy. It's clear expired 11-10-25 on a 21 Honda out of stock. Lost up for the Riviera. Rip on file, 924-25, fresh suspension, 630-25.

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2: 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Adam 6213187, loss of Cooper, female. Stand four.
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0: PD, misinformation on a reckless vehicle last seen eastbound Iyer Point from Oak Avenue Parkway. It's a white transit van. It was all over the roadway and almost caused BRP to TC. Last seen towards East Sidwell on Iyer Point. 20 comes back clear current out of Rancho Cordova. Wolfman clear.
1: Forever Verbal 415 off Pond Brook.

0: Highway 13, somewhere on the one in front of Patty's Pizza.
1: I copy, yes, troopers.
0: I got a white male. Off duty, finger smoke from my car.
1: I'm sorry, you had wind. All I got was WMA.
0: It's probably going to be Samuel Smoke. I dealt with him earlier today at the donut shop.
1: I copy.

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1: Copy. For that theft just occurred at Walgreens, Bruceville, Laguna. The subject got into a white Hyundai sedan with a partial plate, 7 George Robert Yellow, westbound Laguna.

0: Franklin, show me back and Roger, dealer Judah.
1: Number.
0: And Frank, one for further, there may be a call coming in for a 20,002 in the parking lot, kind of in the same parking lot as self-command. Mary 2 is aware.
1: 10-4.

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1: 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She's out back in the

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0: Hey, Edward, Yellow Nora, 570, it's on a Hyundai.
1: Copy that, plate is returning clear, expired August 24, 2018, Hyundai, out of Lincoln, left hand.
0: What's the first of the RO?
1: First of Monica.

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0: DFR's overhead. So far, it appears business as usual.
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2: Go ahead.
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0: First thing, the B-Boy 637-0722, Las Adenas, break. Second's going to be D-David 524-9989, Lasa Martinez,

0: 75, I need to divert you for 4-9-7313 circlet. RP is unable to clearly answer questions and is asking for 911. 86 to back.
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0: 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Correction, 31, boy, out of 28.
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0: 7, X-ray William, 719.
1: Three, one,
0: one, go for it.
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0: All right.
1: You can 1022. It was an accidental call.
0: Copy. Thanks. Hunter 23 case number.
2: Six zero three seven 6037.
0: Eleven, Adam. I copy that. Second welfare check.

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1: I copy for the family disturbance at Lake Point Apartments. Answer back.
0: Sam, 3-11-6.
2: Sam, do you go ahead?
0: Folsom and Woodmere, 6 Sam, Charles Tom, 959, down to Honda's 1.
2: It's clear suspended, also expired May of last year, 2011, Honda out of Sacramento. There's an RIP October of last year open collection account.
0: Copy. 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

0: Sam Trail, take a second. He's uncooperative. He's out of the vehicle now. VMA, long hair, black shirt, tan shorts.
1: 10:40, you need beer.
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1: Go ahead.
0: Hi, Ranger. So, Dan, can you show me service rendered and then 10.6 with IP?

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1: I pulled into the parking lot of show.
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0: It's a template. Edward David 87, David 98 on a gold Honda.

0: David Horton, Stanford.
1: Stanford, sorry, go ahead.
0: Are you clear, 10-11, I'm Mary?
1: Abram, go ahead.
0: Your typical 7 Hawkins, 11-14 of 6-1, active in the local system, $2,500 bill for 484, still checking the rest.
1: James, you keep 10-9 that was broken up.
0: Your subject has one active in the local system. It's 500 bail for 484. We're still checking our.
1: Copy. Misdemeanor 10-11 for 484, 2500 bail enough.
0: That's different.

0: 可以追问。
1: 对。
0: 21 on case number 3059, please.
1: And are you clear for additional involvement?

0: CM2, are you there for additional 11?
1: CM2, go ahead.
0: Your subject's showing additional warrants in Texas in pickup only for larceny. He's also showing as a 290 registrant, current in his registration and his 27 status is suspended revoked.

0: Same too. Myself and my two partners out of 97 are both having a difficult time copying their traffic. Can you just put all that into the call and I'll read it?
1: Ever.
2: Samson, I think that's for everybody. You're not super broken.

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2: 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I'll advise on 109.
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0: What a thing.
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2: 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You're Super 10-1 breaking up the punch.
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2: 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Go ahead, eastbound.
1: Cover. All seven. Can I have an officer check Van Maren Park for the MP? There's a picture in the email.
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1: Okay.
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1: It's clear grant to a 2020 Ram and the Rancho Cordova.
3: Check. Yeah, a cottage lane.
0: Copy, I'm checking for injuries.
3: 10-4, can I ask Sergeant to dispatch?
4: I'm sorry, I'll head that way in a second.
3: Copy.

convenience of the 1183. It's a gray Nissan Sentra. I moved pole. The driver is still in the vehicle, but advised one of the witnesses that she's okay.

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1: David, 41 from me.
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1: 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OPD, the ones like the courtesy reporter for Merced, the detective at Merced, his phone number is in the for you.

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0: 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Can't hear us well enough. We can change radio. You can go ahead, though. We can copy you for yourself.

0: 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We might be out with the MP on the Thalia side of Van Maren Park.
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0: 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I'm out with them as well.
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1: 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Was it clear?
2: 31 board, negative.
1: 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Apparently, the wide range is.
3: 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Was Jarrett clear of 22?
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0: one. There was an airbag deployment, but they're insistent on not having any of the medical come out.
1: Copy, Ida 1.

0: Have you taken your long out, please?
1: The company wants to know if the person is going to be able to clear your tow.
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0: Boy, 7. Okay.

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0: Boy, team, we're 10 CF1. Can you sign a case number and change the code to H. Henry?
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0: California 6, King, Lincoln, Boy, 490. It's a Nissan Versa.
1: 10-4.

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1: Sure can.
0: Robert 63, 195. Van Maren and Auburn.
1: Van Maren and what was across?
0: Maybe Auburn. 7, Lincoln King, Victor. 9, 8, Warner Super.
1: Clear expired in April this year. Oh, for the Bentonway.
2: Arco, you stock finished.
1: No, let's see.
2: The goal needs an armada, no plates.
1: Robert, for 9,
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1: Go ahead. 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
1: 28-64, in March of the 2015, ran left of cross, April 1st of this year.